0: ambulance 117 responding.
1: Ambulance 117 responding in Wellsboro, 46 Walton Street for abdominal pain, Met 2, 2004. Ambulance 117.
0: 117.
1: Met 2, 2004. 17, McHugh 2. Male complaining of left side pain and abdominal pain, responding normally, 10 out of 10 pain, described the pain as stabbing, is above the belly button, Med 2.

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Cryogamet, ambulance 377. Good evening, you're responding for an 83-year-old female, throwing up, fever, possibly food poisoning, breathing normally, not responding normally, very nauseous. Requesting Jones, you have medic 700 responding, med 6. Did not mention that.

Cayuga County to the permit 46, McKean County, Liberty Township, 6224, Route 155, for abdominal pain.

Department 46, McKean County, Liberty Township, 6224 Route 155. 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
0: 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The show is clear, 10-8. 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
1: 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That's a New York plate.

0: 620, that 1028 expires. 311, 2020H, should appear on a 2022 Ford Escape gray in color. Status is valid.
1: 620 Red, can you fax the RO information to my office and give me something clear tonight?
0: 10-4, 0008.

Sizing County Department 37, Meta 200, Genesee Township, 1983 Ellisburg Road. 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

for ALS interface requested 1983 Ellisburg Road in Genesee Township for the newborn baby, difficulty breathing. 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

0: Hotel Union 22, Wellsville Ambulance, ALS, response requested 1983 Ellisburg Row in the Genesee Township for the newborn baby difficulty breathing. Repeating for Wellsville ALS, interface requested 1983 Ellisburg Row in the Genesee Township for the newborn baby difficulty breathing at 0050.
1: As far as we know, Counter Sport does have a medic on today. Would you like them dispatched?

the ambulance able to respond? 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

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Responding for an infant born around 0030, having severe difficulty breathing, not responding normally. Allegheny has no medics available. T-37 stated to hold off on calls at this time. Med stay.

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Still no response out of ALS.

Belfast ambulance, response 6931 Cloverleaf Road, 62-year-old male fallen head injury. Repeating 4 Belfast, respond to 6931 Cloverleaf Road, 62-year-old male fallen with head injury, 37.

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As there

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two new Hudsons. Lifters requested to the scene to assess Belfast 801, 6931 Cloverleaf Road in Belfast for the 52-year-old male fallen with a hip injury. Repeating for our new Hudson, lifters requested to the scene to assist Belfast 801, 6931 Cloverleaf Road in Belfast for the 52-year-old male fallen with a hip injury.

Fire, 2nd Dispatch. 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

ambulance MTS Rail asked response request at 76 South Street in the village for the 42-year-old female chest pain with difficulty breathing. Repeating, 4-2 ambulance MTS Rail asked respond to 76 South Street for the 42-year-old female chest pain with difficulty breathing at 01, correction 0402.

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0: Control, Mickey 2.
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0: A 66-year-old female patient, history of heart attack times 2, had had a stent put in last May. Woke up tonight feeling dizzy, felt like her heart was racing. At the time of the call, her pulse was 79. Reports some shortness of breath. Did take a low-dose baby aspirin prior to the call. 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She did not indicate a preference.

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1: Be in the building that main, closest to the intersections of Main Street and Lind Street. The building that's on Dare Street is the A's, and the one behind it has all the B's.
0: Steve, thank you.

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0: Meet 1019 Sherwood Manor, 229. Going to be dispatching the ambulance to stand by for a 44-year-old female that cut herself in the wrist.
1: 620 red.
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1: Charter 621.
0: That's 645 is heading this unit, and 643 and 620. Good morning.
1: 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Good morning.

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Melville, Medic 200, Manor Hills, Pine Unit, Room 119, 85-year-old male fallen with a head injury. Repeating to Wallsville, Medic 200, Manor Hills, Pine Unit, Room 119, 85-year-old male fallen with a head injury. 747.

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All the manual 7th Mutual Aid, 6584, Sierra 21, 53-year-old female, known as Salt. Solomon MCS, 6584, 021, 53-year-old female, on the skull, 037.

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0: 10-6 at the courthouse with those two male 1015s. Any mileage? 75005.
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0: 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District 4-1-3.

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1: En route to the courthouse with 2 mile 1015, beginning mileage, same as last ending.
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0: 1 West Wellsboro Street at Route 15, Pennsylvania, Lima Mike Yankee 0754, Pennsylvania LMY 0754.
1: Denver Car 620, 0951.

0: Tigers, can I'll be clear from that traffic, send it back to Nate.
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920 Tiger, can 10-51. Also, can I get the stats for the New York 1029 status? It's going to be ID number 888-775-437. New York 888-775-437.

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0: 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Good morning.
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0: En route to the courthouse with one female, 1015, beginning mileage 75420.
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0: 10-6 to the Prism, those two male, 10-15, any mileage, 75.012.
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7620 to county. Tower 7620. 10-6 at the courthouse with that female 1015. Ending mileage 75422.

Roger, about 49, Malaria Township, 1020 in the 2nd Street, D Hall. 39 Manor, about 50 minutes.

0: Thank you, guys. Respond for a 99-year-old female patient. Caller stated the patient does have stroke history. What's one of your words in sort of that facial droopage? That's it.
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0: 621 County, 1051, St. James Street, just past College, Pennsylvania. 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

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Volvo 51.5 East Hanover Street, 63-year-old female, neck and back pain, 1048.

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1: 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Beginning mileage, same as last time.
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0: 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Any mileage, 75016.
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0: 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Beginning mileage, same as last ending.
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2: 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Any mileage, 75019.
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0: 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Car 620.
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Forsyth County Department 49, 74 ALS in Eulalia Township. Tree Valley Manor, D Hall. Woman fallen, head injury.

Department 49, Federal Support ALS, Eulalia Township, Green Valley Manor, D-Fall. 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

9 responding Eulalia Township, Green Valley Manor, D Hall. 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

Amen. 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However, they do have bleeding controlled, requesting counter support med sick.

0: Car 620.
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0: DSP just called in and stated they had a theft at Walmart. Vehicle was heading towards the borough. It's going to be a gray Buick Enclave, New York license plate.
1: Can you give me the 28, please?
0: El Lima, D Papa, G Golf, 8123.

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0: calls back stated the vehicle is going to be a Buick Enclave, is on Main Street, just turned off onto one of the side streets heading south.
1: Is that going to be in the borough still?

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0: DSP called back again, gave us an updated 28 ran it, expires 213 at 27. Should appear in a 2015 Buick Encore. RO is a Aaron Lewis of Vanden.
1: That's 28. Car 7621 to county.
0: Updated 28,

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0: 10-6 to Prism, those two males, 10-15. Any mileage, 75-021.
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Montague County, to Department 2, Wells Row ALS, Box 2-05, Richmond Township, 605 Westgate Road. Motor vehicle accident for the unknown vehicles on an

0: Department 2, Wellsboro ALS, Box 2-05, Richmond Township, 605 Westgate Road, motor vehicle accident, reported unknown vehicles, unknown injuries, 1242.
1: T220,
0: County,
1: is this my phone crash detection?
0: That's affirmative.
1: Okay.
2: Nikki 2 responding.
0: 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Detection, call it back to no answer, still pinging in the area of 605 Westgate Road.
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0: 7621 and 7620 will be 10-6 at 210 Plank Road, Morris Township for civil service.
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1: Clear 7621.
0: Both units cleared in that location, 10-8.
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Sending up Dallas response. 194 North Main Street. Corner of North Main and East Pearl. And the female patient for 70s. Right shoulder pain and radiatory. Walls 91 Safety Officer response, 194 North Main Street. Female patient for 70. Right shoulder pain and radiant sound the radiant. 13.

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0: Sherman 27, first to Osceola Township, 757 Tubbs Road, Cummings, correction, Gay Residence, from Anfallen. Sherman 27, first to Osceola Township, 757 Tubbs Road, Gay Residence, from Anfallen, back injury, 1400 hours.
1: 10-4, car 620, 1400 hours. Good afternoon.
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76 responding Osceola Township, 757 Tubbs Road. Resident, man falling back injury, med 214-01. Second med, 76. Male who fell this morning complaining of back pain requesting Wellsboro Med 2.

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1: 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Have you gone come out for the vehicle and they're dragging up roads?
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0: NASA facility with an 82-year-old male. Fell approximately 8 o'clock this morning. He's had multiple falls in the last 3 days, approximately 5, counting the one today. Negative LOC, alert and orient times 4. Upon palpation, the lower posterior region of his back, towards the lower part of his ribs, are very tender to the touch. When he's walking, 8 out of 10 pain. At this time, his vitals are stable. We'll be your facility about 5 to 10. Any other questions, comments, or concerns?
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0: 28 is going to be Pennsylvania truck, Zulu Romeo Whiskey 6032, that's ZRW 6032, 1029 Pennsylvania 19134 621, that's 19134 621.
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1: 19 Pinnacle Towers. 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
3: Actually had that last traffic stop at 921. I'm clear from that and route to that location.

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County Department 1, Charleston Township, 1883 Shumway Hill Road, Broadacres, A-Wing. I'm going to go to Welfare Hospital.

0: Westside County Department 2047 Harrison Township, 160 Church Street, Jones Residence, Woman Phone.
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77 responding. Harrisontown, 160 Church Street, the Jones residence, rolled and fallen at 6:15, folks.

การสิ่งใดเนี่ยyear-old female cell coming back out from using the bathroom. No injuries, just a list of cysts and a thickness.

Cuyahoga County Department 1, Charleston Township, 1883 Shumway Hill Road, Broadacres, A-Wing. Woman to go to the Wellsville Hospital.

0: Department 1, Carlson Township, 1883 Shenway Hill Road, Broad Acres, A Wing. Wanted to go to the Welfare Hospital, 1516.
1: Ambulance
0: 117 responding. Ambulance 117 responding, Carlson Township, 1883 Shenway Hill Road, Broad Acres, A Wing. Wanted to go to the Welfare Hospital, Med 2, 1516. Tag Med, Ambulance 117.
1: 17, go ahead.
0: You're responding for a 72-year-old female. Caller stated the individual needs to go to the ER for an IV and feeding tube. Her doctor's orders, is responding normally, not in severe pain. Med 2.

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0: emergency?
1: In route to your facility with a 72-year-old female, coming from Broad Acres. 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She's 93% on 2 liters. Pulse of 87. They stated that she needs IV fluids and possibly a feeding tube. We didn't get a real good report. We'll be at your back door in about 4 minutes.
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0: Cuyahoga County to all stations. 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

0: 行。
1: 10-6 at 139 Central Avenue, 10-12, ending mileage 22. 10-6 at 139 Central Avenue, 10-12, ending mileage 22. 10-6 at 139 Central Avenue, 10-12, ending mileage 22. 10-6 at 139 Central Avenue, 10-12, ending mileage 22. 10-6 at 139 Central Avenue, 10-12, ending mileage 22. 10-6 at 139 Central Avenue, 10-12, ending mileage 22. 10-6 at 139 Central Avenue, 10-12, ending mileage 22. 10-6 at 139 Central Avenue, 10-12, ending mileage 22. 10-6 at 139 Central Avenue, 10-12, ending mileage 22. 10-6 at 139 Central Avenue, 10-12, ending mileage 22. 10-6 at 139 Central Avenue, 10-12, ending mileage 22. 10-6 at 139 Central Avenue, 10-12, ending mileage 22. 10-6 at 139 Central Avenue, 10-12, ending mileage 22. 10

All the ambulance safety officers respond, Highland Healthcare Facility, A-Wing in the lobby. 78-year-old female patient, low blood pressure. As well as the ambulance safety officers respond, Highland Healthcare Facility, A-Wing in the lobby. 78-year-old female patient, low blood pressure. 1827.

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